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0: 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I have an Oklahoma driver's license for you to attach and run for me. 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

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Repeating, Grand 5 to Yorkshire, ALS childbirth, 12215 Church Street, Grand 5 clear, 2036.

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0: Thank you, Ryan.
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0: 10-4.

0: 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What Mercy number is responding to?
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1: Hey, Glenn.
0: You familiar with where you're coming? Alright, you're gonna be on 39 going into, Arcade. We're on Church Street right by our fire hall. It'll be right after the red light over Olean Road.
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0: 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I'll be clear. I'll be doing up a report.
1: Yeah.

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1: Hi, sir.
0: Marcus Park, sure.

0: 3193. No, this is... We found that encampment. It's off of the trail at mile marker 0.25. If you could have the fire department respond if they go into in tandem parking, I can walk them in so that we can put the fire out.
1: Three-one, is that going to be off 18th or 20th?
0: It's off neither. It's going to be off Constitution, right by the Intandem sign that goes back to the one on 15th. If they just park there, it's about a point... 1 mile walk in.
2: Okay, I'll secure.

0: that you had got Lincoln and Furnace cooked.
1: Hey, Furnace. If you just want to give the caller a call back and inform them we located that encampment but nobody's there, that'll probably suffice for now.
2: Sorry to forward the answer.

0: 9320. 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Ran out of somebody's yard. Was acting strange. College is one of them. Checked on.
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1: Unit Spirits.
0: Received a few units. Need someone to run up to 1019 Route 446 for Cartier and OPI.
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0: Out of service.
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2: 대형.
0: 이스탄 1502 West Street. Car dealership across the page. The owner's calls, they think they see some kids with a purple truck in the front. So I'm sure if you're trying to steal a camera converter or not, they can have someone go out and check on.
1: 20.
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1: Or he's not on location.
0: Can you say again, you came in broken.
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0: You're trying to clear drive near the school and the softball fields. Call reports it was, a group of kids, roughly 4 years old and under, pushing a stroller. 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
0: I have a loud music complaint. 9 Sunset Drive says it's coming from the trailer behind that address.
1: Copy. Control me en route.

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0: 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Put me back in service. Traffic.
1: Command Center. Right near West State Street with New York, Henry Robert Tom, 9296. HRT 9296.
0: Hello. Twenty two twelve.

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Two 18, about a mile north of Tim Hortons, New York trailer plate, Charles King, 33040, CK 33040.

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It's going to be King Charles Frank 6322, KCF 6322.

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0: There's a

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1: Okay.
0: Unit 40, respond down to 105 South Main Street, apartment 15. There's going to be a gentleman. The caller states that a gentleman there is hiding in his apartment. He does have an active felony bench warrant, direct deposit for us. State he has a knife on him because he pulled it on him earlier. He doesn't want to report that, just wants to turn him in on the warrant.
1: Received. I'm going to call him. Four or five, little bit. We're going to be paired up in 4-5.
0: Received.
2: You can disregard that inquiry. If you just want to make me an incident on West State Street, spoke with Dante Lawson. He's walking the road. He's giving 10-4. He's advised. Use his phone.
0: Hello, Valley 42422. What do you check the area of I-86 Hinsdale and Union Valley? Fowler driving 86 eastbound, saw some type of fire. You just check that out. Usually there's somebody in that area that has bonfires.
1: 22, copy.

0: I have that individual, I will be completing my paperwork. 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
1: Three Steve, 30 minutes, Little Valley Tone.
2: Yeah.

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1: 7240.
0: I sent you a quick call. I updated the narrative. They've been cleared out. Can you show me clear?
1: Where is it?

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1: 21-86.
0: We clear the jail and available.
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1: It's going to be in front of Allegheny. Any gas and smokes with Lincoln Lincoln Sam 5266, New York, LLS 5266.
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0: 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We're here. I'll be on the finish paperwork.

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0: Right.
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0: Myself and 6-8 will be clear from the scene. We'll be in route to 3-1.
1: Where is it?

0: 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What direction are they going?
1: Westbound, just before the ramp for the area.
0: I'm in Cattaraugus, I'm obviously a ways out, but do you want me to start that way?
1: Received. I can't get a hold of FTJ, Tom.
0: Notify Stalker County, scan, let them know I'm on my way out here as well.

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385 to Randolph EMS. EMS request at 185 Main Street in Randolph between Church Street and School Street. You have a 40-year-old male, leg injury, attempting to control bleeding. Repeat Randolph EMS request at 185 Main Street in Randolph. A 40-year-old male, a leg injury. Bleeding is uncontrolled at this time. 385 cleared at 203.

3852 Gowanda EMS requested 2103 Richardson Road between Sarah Lane and Highland Avenue. 48-year-old male, chest pain. Repeat, Gowanda EMS requested 2103 Richardson Road. 48-year-old male, chest pain. 385 cleared to 204.

0: Randolph knowledge. Do we know how this injury occurred?
1: According to the caller, it was from an old injury. The scar opened up and is bleeding.

0: No, this isn't Randolph. Nice, Schaffer.
1: That's correct. It's Randolph.
0: Denver, you don't prepare.
1: Received.

driver still needed for the ambulance, call at 185 Main Street in Randolph. 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
0: Yeah, 221. Copy.

0: 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Randolph 8 is en route momentarily. 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

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He's going to be moving along. I'm clear.

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0: 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On 21 South Main Street, speak with Philip regarding a female that stole his dog, refusing to bring it back.
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Is reload on Travis. 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

0: Six, so it's your name's date of birth, Andre. 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First name, Cheyenne. Charles Henry Edward, Yankee Edward, Nora Edward. Date of birth, 5-3-89. The second one, whenever you're
1: ready.
0: Last name, Beaver. Boy, Edward, Adam. Victor, Edward, Robert. 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Common spelling, Beaver, 3-2-94. 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
2: Negative.
3: Can you call us? Can you get us off of us?
2: They think you're broken. Try again.
3: Can you go again with the nature of that call? Can you get a break off of us for the dog?
2: Caller found a male attempting to break into their garage. He took up on foot.
3: Racist.

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1: Copy.
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1: 10 minutes.
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0: All right, Steve. Little Eye, do we have any other cars coming that's closer?
2: Negative.

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1: 2197.
2: We'll have one female and two males on board en route to Freedom Town Court, starting when you're ready.
1: Have it.
2: 89019. 89019.
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0: ジャムさんの紹介。
1: 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We got a little bit of a perimeter set up. We're going to start a track here in a minute. We got other people close.
0: I'm it. Other group. What about?
1: Say that again.
0: I'm all you've got, and I'm in route from what about?
1: Appreciate you. I'll take one of the troops in for now.

0: 6, so I'm going to give you a suspect vehicle. New York, H's and Henry. 22035, New York, H22035. Dog track to the neighboring road, we're going to be looking in the area now.
1: Perfect.

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0: 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Is there any files for either one of them?

0: Alright, three, two, four, negative file, either one of those now.
1: Copy, thank you. You can show me clear.
0: Check one.

0: 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All those three individuals out at court. Ending mileage 89025. 89025.
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1: 3-6.

0: 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I'll be in service on one shield each 30. 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
1: 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In service to 519.

West Valley EMS request, 6011 Fox Valley Road, between Stady Road and Bobstein Road. It was a 74-year-old male, not feeling well, just started a new medication, stroke history. Repeats, West Valley EMS request, 6011 Fox Valley Road in Ashford, 74-year-old male, not feeling well, just started a new medication, also has a stroke history. 3 and 5 cleared, 527

West Valley. EMS request is 6011 Fox Valley Road in West Valley, between Stady Road and Bobcine Road. This 74-year-old male not feeling well, just started a new medication, stroke history. Repeat, West Valley, EMS request is 6011 Fox Valley Road. A 74-year-old male not feeling well, just started a new medication, stroke history. 385 clear is 532.

0: 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I'm responding Fox Valley.
1: Responding, checking to see if Mercy is a unit now. 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
0: That's excellent. Thank you.
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0: Go ahead, 3.5.
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0: Understood. 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
1: West Valley, 88.
0: West Valley, 88, en route.
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Well, history is tonight. Going to be 353 in Gale with Newark, Lincoln Union, William 6356, LUW 6356.

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0: 2420. Can I go to the Burger King on North Union Street? They have a mail that was barred last week in front of a restaurant refusing to leave. Earning a can with a subjective.
1: Two zero.

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0: 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He's on his way.
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1: Got a call from 4240 Bear Hollow Road. 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
0: Let me see. Stand by.

Turning 5-2, Allegheny EMS request 2178 North 5th Street, the Absolute of Allegheny, for a 92-year-old male, abdominal pains. Repeat Allegheny EMS request, the Absolute of Allegheny, 2178 North 5th Street, for a 92-year-old male, abdominal pain, 395 clear, 658.

0: 3852 Allegheny EMS request 2178 North 5th Street in Allegheny for a 92-year-old male abdominal pain. Repeat Allegheny EMS request at 2178 North 5th Street in Allegheny, the absolute, for a 92-year-old male abdominal pain. 385 clear, 704.
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1: 5-3, we're looking at an unidentified subject on the Pantheon cameras in the vicinity of, what is that, Eagle? Or the highly intoxicated, at least apparently highly intoxicated on Eagle Street. Looks to be facing, what is that, west? West. Stumbling off the trail and falling into the woods the whole nine. You might want to check on him. He looks like he might be in distress.
0: That's going to be Preston Quinn.
1: That's right. He was here with 03. Just get up there and go ahead and check on him. It looks pretty bad.
0: Yeah, it's a firm. Myself and 6-1 noticed him a little while ago. We'll go check out.
1: 7-22.

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1: 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Mayor's updated. 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
1: Received 20 to 54. Heavy's on the street today and one is down like that by 9 a.m.
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5347. Levi's a county, two erratic operators, 353 southbound into the city. I have one plate of New York, Lincoln, John, George, 3605, we are red Mazda. Second one's going to be a black Kia. Passing vehicles at high rate of speed. We just have the county keep an eye out.

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0: Just went over to Valley View Cheese Factory, 6028 Route 62. 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
0: Assist.
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0: Racist.
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0: Received. I'll be checking the area as well.
1: Stand for.
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1: 20180.
0: We got a student off campus. Last seen on Genesee Street, City of Olean. I'm attempting to catch up. Got staff following.
1: Grayson.
0: It'll be a male student, approximately 15 years of age.
1: Perfect.
0: Flight 4 to 2180, I'm nearby. 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I should be secure. Thank you.

0: We have DCO disregard. Neighbor Alfred Hathaway has made contact with the owner, trying to wrangle those dogs up as we speak and get them back to the rightful property.
1: That's just, you know, get word to the DCO.
0: There is a third dog on the loose. It's going to be a shepherd. Unable to locate it at this time.
1: Hey, 41.

0: 15153, requesting that DCO to get the identity, the names of the owners for his records.
1: Copy that. That sounds clear. I'll circle back, see if I can make contact.
0: A43.

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0: We're back on campus. We're going to go into this homework this out. You can show me clear last. I'm back up.
1: 36.
0: Twenty-one sixty-one, Little Valley. You can show me out at Alcabell Central School.
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0: Can you water me a field interview with Brian Ditcher, 200 block of North Union? He's been advised he's not allowed on JCC property from a prior incident. Refused to sign the barring notice. I'll be clear.
1: That's received. So I'll make a one aware. Received.

0: 朋友男女。
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0: I have a complaint on the phone. 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
1: Hey, bro. I'll be en route back to the station. One male on board. We also have OCSD responding, as this male has appears to be a cut from a piece of glass on his foot.
0: Yeah,

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1: Audio.
0: Received 854.
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0: Clay from Fannin Cortland, mail dropped off. 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
0: We're on the Busker and Cost 1552-417. An unknown vehicle hit a dog, left the scene. 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

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St. Elizabeth's Mother House, 115 East Main Street, in the back parking lot. 27-year-old male seizing with an epileptic history. 35 clear, 925.

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1: Yeah.
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1: So you're on your way in. 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
0: Interesting.

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2: 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Starting when ready.
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2: 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I'm just heading in.
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0: Clear from City William, have one male on board, route back to the jail. 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
0: Very soon, there are. This is your little valley. Can you show me clear? 36.
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35 to Guani MS, male with difficulty breathing, 61 East Hill Street for 77-year-old female, difficulty breathing. Repeating Guani MS, male with difficulty breathing, 61 East Hill Street, 35 clear at 1025.

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0: 1910 Windfall Road, Whittier Ridge, LFX 4706. Lincoln Frank X-ray 4706. This is going to be relation to 23 call.
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0: Thanks, Dave.
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0: Sabisa. Please acknowledge that Dolan's on location. We'll stand down.
1: Yes, you just are basically in Dolan's before.

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0: I've seen some of this before.

351 ambulance personnel prepares for first responders. 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SRO is requesting transport for a 10-year-old male mental health. 3 clear, hold on 59.

plus EMS request, 7979 East Otto Road, for a 79-year-old male extreme weakness. Repeat 352 East Otto, BLS EMS request, 7979 East Otto Road, between Mill Street and Utley Road, for a 79-year-old male extreme weakness, nurse on location. Verify clear 1203.

0: 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We acknowledge the call, awaiting a crew.
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1: 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Racing 1-8, 1225.
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1: 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I'll be following Quad Ambulance to UPMC.
0: Very safe.
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0: Myself and 60 will be out at 35 River Street in the city of Salamanca. I'll follow up.
1: 360.

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2: You see if it Kohler's is available for a tow driver request. It's going to be for the Lincoln Tom King 6781. I don't have a licensed driver.

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0: 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Appearance ticket was issued to the juvenile and the father.
1: Persistent.

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1: Copy, thank you.

0: Is all for Charles Walmart. SBO on units first. Oh, I want the SP units.
1: Go ahead.
0: Got a animal complaint. Row 8 for a black Nissan Sentra with a dog locked in. Appears being stressed.
1: Right, you there.
0: Status check.
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2: 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I'll be out at the DMV.
1: All right.
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0: 10-4.

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1: That's negative.
0: That's received and disconnected.

0: 4102, I contacted the marshals. They're going to send somebody over there for witnesses to that address.
1: I'll be out momentarily.
0: SPC 1331.

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1: Literally, 2170.
0: Go ahead.
1: Nearest spot, Indiana Avenue, approximately 1 mile up from East Riverside for abandoned jungle.
0: Copy.

0: 424.
1: With regards to that found property on Indiana Ave, that was handled this past week by myself. There's a report on file. Unless this caller has new information, 70 can disregard.
0: Received 2170, you should copy.
2: 701, copy.
0: The 24, I'll contact the caller and let him know.
1: 24, copy.

0: 451, you said that someone else is coming over here to help with?
1: That's affirmative. We got a hold of Marshall's dispatch. Fire was unavailable. We got a hold of Marshall's dispatch. They said they were going to send a car over to do that.
0: 10-4, yeah. I'll need help. At least one more person.
1: That's 13-37.

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1: Go ahead, Filmmaker.
0: Okay, we had a small outlet on fire. Fire's out. Check for extension. No extension. We're going to be clear. It's been referred to codes. They're going to follow up with it.
1: Yes, received.

0: 02 for phone. We're going to be clear. Mr. Higby was lifted and back in his house.
1: Proceed to 1346.

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1: Type of vehicle.

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1: 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New York, Lincoln, San George, 3031, LSG 3031.
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0: Well, she'd be able to do a lot kind of the Great Bailey Dollar General.
1: That's correct.
0: She would be a red Tacoma.
1: Copy.

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1: 2198.
0: It's going to be Bechtel Road, Town Line Road. It's going to be Maryland tag, Tom, 272-1922. T 272-1922.
1: Yes, sir.

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Mopane Standard, 29 Washington Street, between Union and Center Street, for a 96-year-old male having pain, abdomen pain from his hernia, requesting you use the driveway side door. 395 clear, 1444.

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1: Gonna be out with a vehicle in handicapped parking in the jail parking lot. 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
0: Got it.
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0: I have a welfare check at 112 Mill Street, South Dayton. Check the welfare of the caller's father. Previously made a threat to hang himself in the barn. Yeah, threat was made at 10 a.m.
1: Three five, unit dash mail, how'd that like to?
0: You go out 339.
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0: You should send route to away in general.
1: Touch you see that 1509.
0: I'm getting no response at 531 2nd Ave. Could you confirm the address?
2: Seven two to 27. There should be a blue Tundra in the driveway.
0: Copy. I'm not seeing the blue Tundra in the driveway or neighbor driveway as well.

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1: 10-4. Area of Sullivan, an 11 general area for Red Miata, possibly involved in an MBA. See if they call from male's son. It's going to be a third party call.
2: 10-4.

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1: That's fine.

All right, Sir Hamal, can you run New York? King David King 4651, KDK 4651. It's going to be Washington 11.

0: But it's SUV, possibly blue. 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
1: Kind of forward direction of travel.
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0: 83, you can show me out of service. 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
1: Yeah, also 1590.
2: This comes back on a 2020 Ford Escape, green in color.
3: Ford, do you have an address?
2: It's affirmative. It's going to be an address in Andover, New York.
3: So you can just sort of have him backtrack of his travels. I'm going to start checking 11th Street like we discussed. Give me an idea where he came in off from 11th.

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0: 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I spoke to a neighbor. He said he saw Michael walking down the road earlier. I'm going to go check the area.
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1: 10-4, I'm out with it. 1200 block of read. Give a description of the driver.
0: Darker skin male with a ball cap.

0: 4-0, I'm out with the operator.
1: Yeah, I'm not the operator.
0: He's denying operation, but I'm out with him. It's going to be Tashi Robinson.
2: Hello. 10-4, I'm just finishing up with him. I'll head your way.
0: 10-4.
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0: on 983. I'm going to be clear of the accident scene. I'm going to be out with 5-8.
1: The Reed Street City of Olean with Deshaun Robinson. We got charges for him.
2: Hurry. Right. Colin.
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0: You made contact with Michael. He states he was just upset earlier, and there's nothing for us to worry about. I'll be clear.
1: Racist. I'm right.
0: I'm going to be out 11th and West Sullivan, canvassing for footage.
1: What?

0: 5893.
1: Nine,
0: right. County's going to have that mail in custody unrelated incident. 4-0 is going to be following up with him at the county building, issuing some traffic tickets. I am clear.
1: Done, 4.
0: Pavilion service.
1: Receive a lockout at the Randolph School and a pending complaint in Little Valley.
0: Valley 2186.
1: After the complaints, you're also going to have a transfer to Little Valley Court, 6 p.m.

0: 2188 though, Billy.
1: 2188.
0: I'm almost drained off Central. I could take that lockout 86 one.
1: Repeat, 2186, did you copy?
2: It's a copy.

0: stay clear from that for now. Just leave it open. 213-829 contact state police. Also, unfortunately, I was left with a letter earlier. In case she calls in.
1: Precious.

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2: Go ahead.
0: Oh, arson complaint, Subway, Portville. A group of kids that stole or stole outside the store.
2: 2-3, copy.
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0: 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You've shown it clear. On service.
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0: I added two names and date of birth in the narrative. Can you run them and see if there's any documentation that both of those juveniles are trespassed from the subway in the Village of Port Hope?

0: Well, 8483, I don't have any documentation on that. If they want us to do that, we could possibly put an alert in our system on them.
1: Copy. When I get on scene, I'll advise on their wishes.
0: Copy.

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2: Four zero 9 3. I'm gonna be back out 332 North 11th Street. I'll follow up with that other half of the accident.
1: 10-4. Yep.

0: Messenger, Little Valley. Out of service. Have a good night.
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time, Trans-Am mutually called to Potter County, PLS back pain, 25 Wheeler Hill Road, Junior Township, 80-year-old male, back pain, right side pain. Repeating, 352 Trans-Am mutually request, PLS back pain, 25 Wheeler Hill Road, Junior Township, 352 Wheeler Hill Road, Junior Township, 352 Wheeler Hill Road, Junior Township, 352 Wheeler Hill Road, Junior Township, 352 Wheeler Hill Road, Junior Township, 352 Wheeler Hill Road, Junior Township, 352 Wheeler Hill Road, Junior Township, 352 Wheeler Hill Road, Junior Township, 352 Wheeler Hill Road, Junior Township, 352 Wheeler Hill Road, Junior Township, 352 Wheeler Hill Road, Junior Township, 352 Wheeler Hill Road, Junior Township, 352 Wheeler Hill Road, Junior Township, 352 Wheeler Hill Road, Junior Township, 352 Wheeler Hill Road, Junior Township, 352 Wheeler Hill Road, Junior Township, 352 Wheeler Hill Road, Junior Township, 352 Wheeler Hill Road, Junior Township, 352 Wheeler Hill Road,

Green 5, go on EMF, feel a difficulty breathing. 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Repeating, 305 to Gowanda, disregard this call. 305 clear, 1605.

0: Can I 52 sit with my ALS difficulty breathing at the Hillview Manor, 28 Chestnut Street, out back at the picnic tables for a 68-year-old male difficulty breathing patient is hearing impaired. 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

to Seneca EMS. Ambulances requested at the end of Eagle Street at the Penske Trail to assist the PD out with a male who has an arm injury. 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

0: 451. 2-1's going to be offside. I'll be now back to the office. Service, have a nice night.
1: You as well.
2: Three, confirm Justin Rogers, file 5.
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2: Oishi.
3: 10-4, looks like we have an OS warrant through our agency for Justin Rogers.
2: Yeah, he's going to be taking off on me. We're headed eastbound.
3: Can another vehicle head that way?
4: Three nine, is he on foot or in a vehicle?
5: On foot, I'm on foot. No, we're in front of the new construction on one thing.
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0: 3-2, any luck with that?
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1: That's affirmative. Can you go, it's going to be in the back of Wildwood Cemetery. Probably states there's two black vehicles back there. A bunch of kids got out, went into the woods, took off running, all left in the one vehicle. She believes one car is still there.
0: Crazy.

0: On.
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0: I'm going to be clear. Zach EMS is going to have that juvenile. The mother's also on scene. She'll be following the OGH.
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1: 16, 28.

0: Little Valley and Seneca EMS, Electric Priority, 5423 Taylor Hill Road, between 242 and Libra Hill Road, for a 63-year-old female not feeling well, having dry heaves and low potassium levels. Repeating, 395 to Little Valley and Seneca EMS, BLS priority call, 5423 Taylor Hill Road, for a 63-year-old female not feeling well, having dry heaves and a low potassium level. 395 clear at 1633.
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1: Little Valley EMS, Captain 395. Go ahead, Little Valley EMS. Acknowledge the call. I have a crew on route for the station.
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1: You check the address, 2256 Johnson Road, town of Olean. Individual left Mercy Hospital approximately 3 p.m. heading to that address. If you could check his welfare, he also has the IV still in his arm. Maybe like a call back or contacts made.
0: Received.

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1: Where were you?
0: Fine, I can stand down with our things.
1: Yeah, this is Little Valley 8. 295 Seneca 890.
0: 3890 copies the standout.
1: Received at 1639.

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1: 109
0: will be clear returning all patient has opted for transport by POV.
1: Yes, 16:44.

0: G405.
1: Yeah, there's the G1.
0: Faulty alarm. They're going to contact maintenance to come look at it.
1: Alarm maintenance will take care of it at 1647.
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0: 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But again, nobody was around. Show me clear.
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0: 3-3, thank you.

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1: 4822.
0: Male stated he is 10-4, does not need any medical assistance. I've contacted the caller. 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
1: No, that's received.

0: 2174.
1: What?
0: Can you respond into 3-1? 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
1: She's over here.
0: Where is she?

0: 3. 3-3. 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
1: Affirm.
0: Received.

0: 395 to Little Valley and Seneca Nation EMS. BLS abdominal pain. 515 Rock City Street in the village of Little Valley, between Hill Street and First Street. For a 64-year-old female having right-sided pain. Advised Little Valley 8 is en route to Olean General at this time. Repeating 395 to Little Valley and Seneca Nation EMS. For Seneca EMS, respond 515 Rock City Street in Little Valley between Hill Street and First Street. 64-year-old female with right-sided pain. 395 clear at 17.
1: Sure, 12.

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You shoot down Mill Street towards Black Road, look for a low-hanging wire.

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0: That's affirmative on that low-hanging wire. Looks like it's going to be cable or phone, and it's running to 45 Mill Street.
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7952 Delvin. Respond 45 Mill Street for a low-hanging wire over the roadway. Repeating, 3952 Delvin. Hazard call, 45 Mill Street for a low-hanging wire over the roadway. 395 clear at 1724.

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0: Copy that. 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
0: 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Is there a location I can meet you?
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2: Juju Bears.
3: So we're going to be sending EMS up to the Moonlight, apartment number 22. 21-year-old male, was unconscious, is now conscious, complaining of a headache.
2: Receive. Can you check that male for files?
3: There's no name on the individual, just a 21-year-old male.
2: Copy, that will be scheduled.
3: Yeah, it's affirmed. That is who it is. My partner just confirmed, so there is an OP in place, I believe.
4: So grid pole number 12, the wire has been ripped off. The family does not have a landline, but the wires are still connected to their house.
1: T. Delvin, G. 1735.

395 to Hinsdale and Olean 10. AOS EMS request at the Moonlight Motel, apartment 22, for a 21-year-old male who was unconscious, is now conscious, and has a headache. Repeating 395 to Hinsdale and Olean 10, AOS EMS request at the Moonlight Motel, apartment 22, for a male who's unconscious, is now conscious, and has a headache. 395 clear at 1736.

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1: 3C 1743. 451, you doing there? Good. You want to check the area near East State Street and Central College State. There's a really loud dirt bike driving down through there. Looks like they're heading towards the trail, the railroad depot.
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0: 3634, start responding. 8251, Dake Hill Road, Otto. Our caller states there's a male that's been sitting on the porch. He's been there since this morning. Male is described as wearing a leather jacket. She says she just came back, and he's still sitting in the same exact spot that he was.
2: Three, two, five, seven, be advised. It's going to be my opponent this time. It's going to be Mr. Kivlin.

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1: Great Bailey.
0: Who acknowledges the call awaiting a diabetic?
1: The answer is 1750.

0: Blue Valley 4823, are you able to hop on 86 westbound right there in Hinsdale? I'll be coming up. Caller's coming up to exit 26. Got a radic operator, white semi, white trailer. Yeah, semi has the words Global Inc. LLC written on the doors.
1: 4823, I copy. I'm in the area.

0: Did that caller already pass exit 26, or are they coming up to it?
1: The semi continued westbound.
0: Copy, I'll be following westbound from exit 26.

0: afternoon home receiver test for District 3 pagers and Deputy 3 pager. There is no equipment reported out of service. 295 clear at 1802.
1: Transit 95, 395,
0: you can transport
1: him to Olin,
0: Hospital. That's the same, transit
2: 1802. Trailer tags, Paul Tom, 984 Lincoln 9, PT 984 Lincoln 9.
3: 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Drive.

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0: Respond 305 North 15th Street. Speak to a caller on a suspicious property. She's in.
1: 7-4.
2: Thank you,

0: 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It's going to be a blue GMC with no plates, front or back.
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0: Roger.
1: Hi, Susan.
0: I'm on location.
1: I'm fine.
0: 57983. You show me out at 554 Martha, I have 84 on follow-up.
1: 10-4.

Continue, sir, call it there. Can you just run and print New York King David Paul 3641, KDP 3641. Can you change this to one authorized use?

0: 2693.
1: 9, ready.
0: This turned out to be an unauthorized use of the mail that was running that ditched the bag was a part of it. But the owner did recover her keys and the vehicle. She does not want anything further. I'm just going to have the report on file from clear. Five seven, you going to be all set up there?

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1: 5-7.
0: You all set up there?
1: That's firm, I'm secure.

0: going 32 a little bit.
1: Five, seven, nine, eight, three. I'm going to be clear from 8-4. Show me out with Ann Cavari. Reviewing video footage from earlier.
2: Heat 5 will lie. Clear of core. Got one male on board. Route to CCJ.
1: Arisi, there's an update in the narrative. If you want to check that for me?

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0: Received.

0: out of jail. I didn't speak with that female. I'm going to be clear.
1: Received. James at 95 to 395. Correct, James. James 95, clear of OGH.
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0: That bail's going to be all set. You can show both state units clear.
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1: Can you just put us out at 214 North 12th on a paper? 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
0: Thank you.

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BLS standard call. The Moonlight Motel, room 22, for a 35-year-old female. And she's spitting up blood. Repeating 295 to Hinsdale. 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

0: 95 to Hinsdale BOS standard call at the Moonlight Motel, room 22 for a 35-year-old female. She's spitting up blood. Repeating 395 to Hinsdale BOS standard, Moonlight Motel, room 22 for a 35-year-old female state. She is spitting up blood. 395, clear at 1844.
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0: 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Show me out a landmark for that trespass complaint. I'll be in the area.
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2: Juliet 5, this is EG8A. We're 25 to Olya.
3: Pass receipt EG8A at 1912.

0: 2-2 to units. Anyone in the area of 4th and Sullivan?
1: 2-6 is Wayne in 1st.
0: We've got a male on a bike pursuing a female. We're headed westbound on West Sullivan.
1: I'm by the train tracks, task force.
0: Right now, they've stopped. Not sure what's going on.
1: What's your location now, 2-2?
0: 6 and Sullivan, the male just left on a bike.
1: Turn 4.
0: He may be turning around.
1: I see him now. I'll just go talk to the female half. He's down the street from me.
0: If you can stop the male, I can speak with the female.
1: 10-4. Train 9-2-6, I'm pulling out 4th now. He should be down closer to Rite Aid.
0: So.
1: Yeah, 10-4. I see him in the JCC lot. Looks like he's cutting through.

0: 69. Your status.
1: Yeah, I cleared. I'm just holding the air for 2-2.
2: Female's saying it's Dana Magera.
1: Does she want anything done? I got him on a bike trail. I'm trying to catch up to him.
2: She's stating no. Trying to get some information here. 93, could you run Dana Magera for warrants, OPs?
0: Hi.

0: 93, I'll be out with him on the bike trail. That male's client ID, E-Justice.
1: A young male running a dirt bike doing wheelies in front of cars, goes from Block Road down past McKinney Street and then back.
2: 4-5-5. Really caught him loose.
3: Hello?
4: Yeah, you are.
1: Thank you.

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1: In regards to the Lincoln Park job, Mr. Early was advised of his options.

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1: Well, check the area. I'm able to locate those kids. Show me clear.
0: Traffic.

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0: 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Follow up with me later in person, I guess. I hope it'll be for me.
1: Gracious.

对。对。Speak to a Haley in regards to her son's phone being stolen. 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

0: 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I'm clear, Jefferson.
1: Jefferson.

0: 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EMS. 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
1: 3 and 5, this is EG8A. 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
0: 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Same 4.
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0: westbound, Tommy Allegheny.
1: 2324 Barracks.
2: 85 Great Valley.
0: Two three or 24, check 86 westbound, mile marker 75. Caller's reporting a DV on the side of the roadway and someone attempting to wave down traffic.
3: Two four, I copy in route.
0: Two one.
4: Your home, it's going to be C-section, parking lot. The penalty states there, people over at the game are parking in Hillview section parking spot, and he cannot get into his.
0: Erase

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1: 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Niger, you can keep me on this same case. It's just going to be trying to track down the other half of this.

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1: Go ahead.
0: Spoke to the caller. The vehicle was gone upon my arrival. He expressed his concern with the parking here. I'll reach out to the school and see if they can send a notification out to families to not park in the Hillview Home parking lot.
1: Received.

0: 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I believe that male and female you spoke to earlier are here.
1: Received.
0: Can be Mr. Jambroni and Miss Mata.

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1: 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Starting out, same as ending. Round 2
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